0: right, Tommy Shaw from Styx. 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

0: Ramones, I Want to Be Sedated on Steve Gorman Rocks. We've still got some great music this hour. Whitesnake, The Doors, Motley Crue, just to name a few. Right now, it's time for The Rolling Stones, Beast of Burden.
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0: The Doors break on through to the other side on Steve Gorman Rocks. April, you may remember this story from 1969 where Jim Morrison, while on stage in Miami, Florida, exposed himself, meaning he showed Big Jim and the Twins to the entire audience.
1: Why would a guy do that? Like, why? Why is that a thing? Why do strangers want to see that? What's going on in your head?
0: Well, now, I say he was arrested for doing that, although several people in the audience and even Jim's bandmates in the Doors said it was a tease and he only pretended to do so. Police on the scene said, oh, no, he did it and we're arresting him. We'll check this out. 40 years after he was convicted of having exposed himself, in 2010, the then governor of Florida, Charlie Crist, pardoned Jim Morrison for that crime.
1: Oh, that's sweet. That's cool. I mean, like, did we need it 40 years later? I don't know. But it's a good justification.
0: I don't think we did. But, you know, hey, man, you could do a lot worse as a governor than pardon your favorite rock singer's arrest. I mean, that's kind of cool.
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8: Your Weather Edge Weather Center forecast. We've got a clear sky, low of 53 this evening, 84 and sunny on Tuesday, 59 mostly clear Tuesday night, 90 mostly sunny on Wednesday, a slight breeze out of the south, 67 and partly cloudy Wednesday night, back in the low 90s on Thursday. But back to this evening, clear skies and 53 degrees.
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4: 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Bigfoot. I saw him. He's here in the woods of Michigan. Oh, by the way, it's Gonzo from Saginaw, Michigan.
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0: Lynyrd Skynyrd with Simple Man on Steve Gorman Rocks. There are countless Lynyrd Skynyrd songs that, you know, you could think of if you said, what's one song to play for somebody who's never heard Skynyrd? Sweet Home Alabama and Freebird are the two biggest, but there's a bunch that would really do the trick. And Simple Man is one of those, at least for me. This is from the debut album. The song inspired by two of the band members sitting around talking about, respectively, their mom and grandmom, both of whom had passed away. And they were talking about lessons they'd learned from my mom, from my grandma. And that was the genesis for the lyrics. Hey, man, just be a simple man. Don't get in over your head. I think Ronnie Van Zant lived a very simple life because he was a very complicated character. I think a lot of very complicated lives are led by simple people. Thinking complex thoughts and living a simple life, that is the sweet spot. Don't get it backwards. Think about a lot of things. Live it simply. That's a winning recipe.
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7: Your Weather Edge Weather Center forecast, a clear sky, 53 degrees this evening, sunny and 84 on Tuesday, 59 and mostly clear Tuesday night, 90, mostly sunny on Wednesday, 67, partly cloudy on Wednesday night, rain chances arriving late Thursday. But back to this evening, 53 degrees, clear skies across the region.
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0: got a problem. Steve's got an answer. It might not be the right answer. I mean, he's a rock star, not a therapist. It's time for Questionable Wisdom on Steve Gorman Rocks. Here's April Rose with tonight's question.
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2: Okay.
1: Now, Haley wants to know if the whole work husband, work wife terminology is normal. Now, check this. Her husband started referring to one of his female coworkers as his work wife.
2: Oh.
1: And when Haley says she thinks it's like a weird phrase to say when you're in a committed relationship, her husband acts like she's overreacting, like she's crazy. Steve, what do you think about that terminology?
2: Haley, I got bad news for you. It's not that your husband is cheating on you, and it's not that he wants his, quote, work wife to be something more than that. It's just that he's a horrific nerd.
1: What does that mean, really?
2: Who would say work wife, especially someone who's already married? No, it's your coworker. It's your colleague. Stop with that stuff. This is the kind of stuff people say when they're not actually married in real life. It's
1: right.
2: Like, oh, you're my work wife, and it's kind of cute, and it's a little flirty maybe, and it's all good. No, if you're married to somebody, and you have been, and suddenly you're working with someone, and then they become your work wife or your work husband, you're just a dork. You're a nerd.
1: Yeah.
2: You haven't had enough fun in life, and you're just looking for who knows what. Sorry, Haley. He's probably a really nice guy, but you just have to come to terms with the fact that he's also the biggest dork in the office. That's all.
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9: Your Weather Edge Weather Center forecast. We've got a clear sky, low of 53 this evening, 84 and sunny on Tuesday, 59 mostly clear Tuesday night, 90 mostly sunny on Wednesday, a slight breeze out of the south, 67 and partly cloudy Wednesday night, back in the low 90s on Thursday. But back to this evening, clear skies and 53 degrees.
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0: Yeah, whatever. Steve's a rock star. He's played with Aerosmith, AC/DC, Metallica, blah, blah, blah, boring. But have you heard his impression of Steven Tyler?
23: You want to get out there and give it to him tonight, baby? Come on!
0: Now that's the goods right there. 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
2: Steve Gorman Sports. Okay, NFL Week 3, New England Patriots fans. Sorry, last year, as it turns out, was an anomaly. Drake May is not the man we thought he was. Goodness gracious. He's got 7 turnovers through 3 games. Mike Vrabel after the game said, "My concern level is very high for this football team after they lost to the Jacksonville Jaguars 35-6. Whew. Whereas Jacksonville Jaguars quarterback Trevor Lawrence, maybe this is finally when he becomes the guy we always thought he was. 3 touchdowns, and he would have had a 4th, but he knelt down at the 1-yard line to keep the clock running instead of walking in late in the game. He should have scored. I mean, come on. It's not sportsmanship to not score a game in the NFL. We're professionals. 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Lamar Jackson had a great day. MVP form, the Ravens with a win over Dallas on Sunday afternoon. 4th quarter, 6 of 7 for 72 yards and a score. And the 26-yard pass to Zay Flowers that set up the walk-off field goal. 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
8: Your Weather Edge Weather Center forecast, a clear sky, 53 degrees this evening, sunny and 84 on Tuesday, 59 and mostly clear Tuesday night, 90, mostly sunny on Wednesday, 67, partly cloudy on Wednesday night, rain chances arriving late Thursday. But back to this evening, 53 degrees, clear skies across the region.
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0: Jumpin' Jack Flash on Steve Gorman Rocks. I saw an interesting article today about body language and how body language can betray us in big moments and in insignificant moments. But various people reporting on what body language means to them. And this is something that, as a guy who worked several retail jobs in my life, it really rung out to me. Somebody said, hey, if you want to know who's going to shoplift, just watch for the customers who are watching other customers. This is fascinating. A guy wrote a comment. He said, look, I worked in loss prevention for a large retailer, and I would watch people on camera for my living all day long. And if somebody was looking at other people more than the products on the shelves, that means they were trying to see who might rat them out. Looking at somebody if they walk by isn't a big deal, but if you see somebody in a store and they're looking around at every other person, trying to get a read on everyone in the aisle, that means they're trying to see if anyone's paying attention to them. They don't notice other people unless they have a goal that requires them to be aware of everyone around them, i.e. shoplifting. If you're at a store and you keep wondering why another customer keeps checking you and everyone else out, they're probably about to lift something.
1: Gorman and KTG Rocks.
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10: Your Weather Edge Weather Center forecast. We've got a clear sky, low of 53 this evening, 84 and sunny on Tuesday, 59 mostly clear Tuesday night, 90 mostly sunny on Wednesday, a slight breeze out of the south, 67 and partly cloudy Wednesday night, back in the low 90s on Thursday. But back to this evening, clear skies and 53 degrees.
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0: yourself, Sean. Here's what you gotta do. Say your name, what band you're from, and then tell our listeners they're listening to Steve Gorman Rocks. Ready? Think you can handle it?
1: Yeah, really easy.
0: Okay, we've got Mr. Confident over here. Let's see what you got.
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0: Okay, now do it like 500 more times.
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0: Led Zeppelin, Immigrant Song on Steve Gorman Rock. Steve, I got to ask you, since you have personal inside information, I need you to rank the members of Zeppelin from your most favorite to the least. And you can't skimp out on me, okay? You have to say who's your least favorite member.
1: Number four on the list, John Paul Jones. Love him, great musician, but I mean, he's a bassist. Sorry, buddy, can't help you there. Number three on the list is Page, the guitarist.
0: What?
1: Love him, my favorite rock guitarist of all time, but at the same time, squirrely, bit of a control freak, and, you know, he didn't return my Christmas card last year. So, number two on the list, I'll go Robert Plant, Uncle Bob, as I've called him since 1990. Wonderful man, salt of the earth fella, and when he was a younger man, that head of hair just never quit. Just the lion mane. But of course, number one has to be John Henry Bonham, the greatest rock drummer of all time. A guy that I have ripped off as often as I possibly can to the best of my ability for as long as I remember.
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7: Your Weather Edge Weather Center forecast, a clear sky, 53 degrees this evening, sunny and 84 on Tuesday, 59 and mostly clear Tuesday night, 90, mostly sunny on Wednesday, 67, partly cloudy on Wednesday night, rain chances arriving late Thursday. But back to this evening, 53 degrees, clear skies across the region.
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6: Rumors spread around in that Texas town. About the shack outside the game. And you know what I'm talking about. Just let me know if you wanna go to that whole mile on the range. They got a lot of nice girls.

Def Leppard, 1987, Hysteria, the album. Love Bites was the song. That's the same year REM released their fifth album. It was called Document. REM had slowly been building their fan base. Every record they released sold more than the one before, which is exactly what you hope for on your way up, slowly building a career that they were completely in control of from the jump. Their first top 10 single was the lead track from Document, The One I Love, but then they followed it up with a song unlike anything else on the radio at that time. An REM jangle pop southern version of rap music, if you will. A song that sent fans scrambling for headphones so they could try to decipher all of the lyrics. More words in this one than any other song we will hear tonight. It's the end of the world as we know it. You're listening.

0: got a problem. Steve's got an answer. It might not be the right answer. I mean, he's a rock star, not a therapist. It's time for Questionable Wisdom on Steve Gorman Rocks. Here's April Rose with tonight's question.
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2: Okay.
1: Now, Haley wants to know if the whole work husband, work wife terminology is normal. Now, check this. Her husband started referring to one of his female coworkers as his work wife.
2: Oh.
1: And when Haley says she thinks it's like a weird phrase to say when you're in a committed relationship, her husband acts like she's overreacting, like she's crazy. Steve, what do you think about that terminology?
2: Haley, I got bad news for you. It's not that your husband is cheating on you, and it's not that he wants his, quote, work wife to be something more than that. It's just that he's a horrific nerd.
1: What does that mean, really?
2: Who would say work wife, especially someone who's already married? No, it's your coworker. It's your colleague. Stop with that stuff. This is the kind of stuff people say when they're not actually married in real life. It's
1: right.
2: Like, oh, you're my work wife, and it's kind of cute, and it's a little flirty maybe, and it's all good. No, if you're married to somebody, and you have been, and suddenly you're working with someone, and then they become your work wife or your work husband, you're just a dork. You're a nerd.
1: Yeah.
2: You haven't had enough fun in life, and you're just looking for who knows what. Sorry, Haley, he's probably a really nice guy, but you just have to come to terms with the fact that he's also the biggest dork in the office. That's all.
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7: Your Weather Edge Weather Center forecast. We've got a clear sky, low of 53 this evening, 84 and sunny on Tuesday, 59 mostly clear Tuesday night, 90 mostly sunny on Wednesday, a slight breeze out of the south, 67 and partly cloudy Wednesday night, back in the low 90s on Thursday. But back to this evening, clear skies and 53 degrees.
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2: Your Weather Edge Weather Center forecast, a clear sky, 53 degrees this evening, sunny and 84 on Tuesday, 59 and mostly clear Tuesday night, 90, mostly sunny on Wednesday, 67, partly cloudy on Wednesday night, rain chances arriving late Thursday. But back to this evening, 53 degrees, clear skies across the region.
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0: Well, it looks like there's more where that came from. 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
2: Your Weather Edge Weather Center forecast. We got a clear sky and a low of 53 right now. By this afternoon, sunny skies, 84 degrees. Tuesday night, mostly clear, a low around 59, 90, and mostly sunny on Wednesday, 67. Partly cloudy Wednesday night, but back to right now, 53 and clear by this afternoon. Sunny and 84 degrees across the region.
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2: Your Weather Edge Weather Center forecast. We got a mostly clear sky and a low of 53 right now. By this afternoon, sunny and 84, 59, mostly clear Tuesday night. 90 and sunny on Wednesday, 67, partly cloudy Wednesday night. Rain chances arriving Thursday, Friday, and into the weekend. But back to right now, 53 and clear by this afternoon. Sunny skies, 84 degrees.
3: Down, set, 8-1-1, 8-1-1.
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2: Your Weather Edge Weather Center forecast. We got a clear sky and a low of 53 right now by this afternoon. Sunny skies, 84 degrees. Tuesday night, mostly clear. A low around 59, 90, and mostly sunny on Wednesday, 67. Partly cloudy Wednesday night, but back to right now, 53 and clear by this afternoon. Sunny and 84 degrees across the region.
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2: Your Weather Edge Weather Center forecast. We got a mostly clear sky and a low of 53 right now by this afternoon. Sunny and 84, 59 mostly clear Tuesday night. 90 and sunny on Wednesday. 67, partly cloudy Wednesday night. Rain chances arriving Thursday, Friday, and into the weekend. But back to right now, 53 and clear by this afternoon. Sunny skies, 84 degrees.
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2: Your Weather Edge Weather Center forecast. We got a clear sky and a low of 53 right now by this afternoon. Sunny skies, 84 degrees. Tuesday night, mostly clear. A low around 59, 90, and mostly sunny on Wednesday, 67. Partly cloudy Wednesday night, but back to right now, 53 and clear by this afternoon. Sunny and 84 degrees across the region.
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2: Your Weather Edge Weather Center forecast. We got a mostly clear sky and a low of 53 right now by this afternoon. Sunny and 84, 59 mostly clear Tuesday night. 90 and sunny on Wednesday. 67, partly cloudy Wednesday night. Rain chances arriving Thursday, Friday, and into the weekend. But back to right now, 53 and clear by this afternoon. Sunny skies, 84 degrees.
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Head East, Never Been Any Reason. Also, Alice Cooper in School's Out Forever. Good morning. Pat Ballard in. 6:09, 9 minutes past the hour of 6 a.m. on this Tuesday get-together. It's two for Tuesday. 52 degrees in Evansville, 50 in Owensboro, 50 in Madisonville. Hanging tough here. Hope you're having a great morning. My name's Patty. I'm your host for the show this morning. I'll have a traffic PSA for you coming up in a little bit. Oh, my word. I got behind Grandpa Jones this morning. And we're going to have a little PSA about that coming up. I don't know if it's Grandpa Jones or Grandma Jones, but what else? It's a great day. I'm glad you're here. Thanks for joining us. Thanks for being cool.

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Inside the Fire, Disturbed. Also, Billy Squire in the Dark. Good morning, Pat Ballard in with you today on this Tuesday get-together, Love and Life Day. It's low 50s. On our way to about 82 today, going to be progressively warmer as we move along until about Thursday, and then we're just going to cool off a little bit over the weekend. So, hope you're having a great day. So, the PSA is this. If you're going 40 in a 55 on a two-lane road going uphill and there's no passing, then, you know, you're probably going to have somebody kind of riding your rear, you know? And I did not do that this morning. I did not. I was very patient. I really was. I just drove along and I thought, you know, it's all good because I'm going to get there in time. I really am. I didn't really leave early enough to get here, you know, like I usually do, but I was running a little late. So what do you do then? You're like ill. Ill as a snake. But I was not. I was very calm, cool, and collected. I'm thinking, why am I going 40 in a 55? Usually I don't do 40 in a 55. I do 55, sometimes 58. Not, I know that's breaking the law, but, you know, 40 in a 55 is, come on, we got to do better than this. But we got here. Hey, and it's National Coffee Day, too, and I'm drinking some coffee this morning, and I'm liking it. It's really good. And it's not decaf. We'll learn.

0: 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All you do is slow me down, Grandpa Jones. Pat Ballard in. Hope you're having a great morning. 6:25. Almost 6:26 on this Tuesday get-together. 26 minutes past the hour of 6 o'clock. 53 degrees in Evansville. We're looking at 50 in Madisonville and in Owensboro. And it's a great day. Judas Priest before Jimmy and Disturbed and Billy Squire and Head East and Alice Cooper. School's out. No, it's not. Not until next week. There are some fall breaks happening next week around the area. All righty then. Hope you're having a great morning. Shoot me a text, 270-821-9494. Sure would love to hear from you this morning. Let me know you're listening. And all three of you, sure would love to hear from you. Yeah. Cheers to coffee day, Wayne. Definitely. Go until 9 this morning. We're going to find out what really happened in the 7 o'clock hour. Also, UK football coming up again this weekend. They're doing great. I'm just so happy about it. Also, high school football is in full swing now. They're about 6 games in, I guess, maybe. Let's see here. Yeah, 1, 2, 3, 4, 5, 6. Yeah, and 6 games in. And yeah, you can go to yoursportsedge.com to find out about all the local high school games going on, everything like that. So anyway, that's all I have to report right now. Later on, I'll have something else to report, hopefully. We've got a twofer coming up from CCR, a couple of great songs. Almost played a CCR there for a minute, but then I thought, no, we're going to wait and play a twofer. That's what we're going to do. So glad you're here. Let's go ahead and get a check of your KTG Weather Edge Weather Center forecast. We'll be back with Collective Soul.
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2: From the Weather Edge Weather Center, mostly sunny skies today, a high near 84 degrees. Tonight's low 60, mostly clear skies. 89, mostly sunny on Wednesday. Wednesday night's low down to 65, partly cloudy skies. For Thursday, mostly sunny skies. High temperature Thursday around 91 degrees. Once again, our forecast today, mostly sunny with a high temperature near 84.
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Happy Rolling Stones. I am happy today because it's Tuesday. It's Love and Life Day, man. Love life. Yeah. It's and if it's not so good right now and you're not so happy, well, just hang in there. It's going to get better. A little double shot of Creedence Clearwater Revival and some Collective Soul. Hope you're having a great morning. 6:41, 19 minutes away from the hour of 7 o'clock. It's not too early. It's great. It's wonderful. It's a great day out there. And also, if you're traveling along and you're about to run out of gas, pull in an Ideal Market convenience store and grab some gas. Go inside, get you a big old bucket of Kentucky Brews coffee, grab you a biscuit and gravy, and keep going on down the road. And then when you run out of gas again, you just run on in and get some more gas at Ideal Market and convenience store. I appreciate them coming on and sponsoring the show this morning. It's quite lovely. And starting on Thursday is the first day of October. We're going to start compiling names and again for our giveaway, $93 gas card to Ideal Marketing Convenience Store. We give those away once a month on the last Friday of the month. And if you put have an ideal day, then we're going to hook you up if you win. Know what I'm saying? Yeah. Oh, let's see here. I know Dan's having a good day because he won that card last week. Also, hello, Wayne and Christian. I'm glad y'all are here. I'm glad everybody's here. You don't have to text me, but you could. It does my heart good when I get text. 270-821-9494. It's the Rock Line. Yeah, it's Kansas.

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1: 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We got a full tank of gas, half a pack of cigarettes. 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

0: 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Also, Stone Temple Pilots in Kansas and Stones. Man, that's rocking. Pat Ballard in, 6:55, just 5 minutes away from the hour of 7 o'clock, and we are at 50 degrees pretty much throughout the tri-state. Folks in Evansville, a little bit warmer at 53, just across the pond there. Hope you're having a great morning, heading into the 7 o'clock hour. Keeping you rolling this morning. We've got Papa Roach coming up, a little five-finger death punch. Cars, maybe some Sticks, maybe some Boston, some Metallica, Also, we're going to find out what really happened, and a lot of albums were released on this date in history, and we'll get to those as well. We got birthdays coming up, and we're going to tell you all about it. Right now, let's get a check of your KTG Weather Edge Weather Center forecast. Thanks for being here.
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2: From the Weather Edge Weather Center, mostly sunny skies on this Tuesday with a high near 84 degrees. Tonight's low 60, mostly clear skies. 89 sunshine for Wednesday. Wednesday night's low down to 65, partly cloudy skies. Mostly sunny skies on Thursday with a high near 91 degrees. What's going to forecast today? Mostly sunny with a high near 84.
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Kicking the Teeth, nobody wants that. Papa Roach, also Metallica, Inner Sandman. 7:08 on this Tuesday get together, 8 minutes after the hour of 7 o'clock. We're in the low 50s throughout the tri-state, and we are on our way to about 82 today. Hope you're having a great morning. Wow, we got a lot of texts coming in here. Dan and Roger and Johnny and Tanya, glad you are here. And yeah, it's a great day. What you doing? Shoot me a text, 270-821-9494. We're going to find out what really happened coming up in a little bit. A lot of albums released on this date. We're going to go through those. Lots of birthdays coming up as well. Or happening today. They're not just coming up, they're here. You thought you were old yesterday. You're really old today. Cars, KTG.

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0: 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Five Finger Death Punch, Remember Everything. How are you doing? Pat Ballard in 7:25, 25 minutes past the hour of 7 o'clock. We're into the low 50s on our way to the low 80s today. It is National Coffee Day. Dude, every day is National Coffee Day. National Police Remembrance Day. National VFW Day. And National Biscotti Day. Okay. It is the birthday of the killer, Jerry Lee Lewis, born on this day in 1935. Otis Rush having a birthday as well, born in 1934. Mickey Newberry is having a birthday. Who's Mickey Newberry? Well, John Prine said he's probably the best songwriter ever. Born in 1940, passed away in 2002. Singing cowboy Gene Autry, born in 1907. Mark Farner of Grand Funk is 78. Les Claypool is 63. And listeners Larry Back and my buddy Spencer Holly having a birthday today as well. If you're having a birthday or anniversary today, well, happy birthday, happy anniversary. We're going to take a short break and we shall return with That Really Happened. Do not go away.
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2: From the Weather Edge Weather Center, mostly sunny skies today, a high near 84 degrees. Tonight's low 60, mostly clear skies. 89, mostly sunny on Wednesday. Wednesday night's low down to 60. Partly cloudy skies. For Thursday, mostly sunny skies. High temperature Thursday around 91 degrees. Once again, our forecast today, mostly sunny with a high temperature near 84.
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0: Time now for
5: That Really Happened.
0: Yes, it did. It was on this date, Tuesday, September 29th, 1916, oil tycoon John D. Rockefeller became the world's first billionaire. 1954, New York Giants Willie Mays, as opposed to Willie Mays Hayes, made his famous over-the-shoulder catch of Vic Wirt's 460-foot drive during the Game 1 of the World Series against the Cleveland Indians. 1962, JFK authorized the use of federal troops to integrate the University of Mississippi. Jerry Lee Lewis, on his birthday in 1976, shot his bass player, Norman Owens, twice in the chest. He was shooting at a beer bottle that Owens was holding or something around, and then, well, Norman lived and got the payout.
6: Taking your way in the world today takes everything you've got.
0: Cheers.
6: Taking a break from all your worries. Sure.
0: Starring Ted Danson and Shelley Long premiered.
6: Wouldn't you like to get away?
0: Oh, yeah. All right, dude, then. 1995, the trial of O.J. Simpson was sent to the jury. If the glove don't fit, you must acquit. 2013, Breaking Bad aired its series finale. And a whole bunch

fifth studio album called The Stranger. It was Joel's critical and commercial breakthrough. So many great songs on that album, and here's one of them. That really happened. It's KTG.

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Back in Black, AC/DC. Also, Alice in Chains, Them Bones, Billy Joel, Only the Good Die Young. Pat Ballard in, 7:41, just 19 minutes away from the hour of 8 o'clock. So glad you're here. Thanks, Justin. Justin sent me a tune. I did not know that the Grateful Dead and the Beach Boys got together in 1971 and played Okie from Muskogee in concert. The things you learn from the listeners. Thanks so much. Also, I don't have your name, but today is their last day working for the sheriff's office and running radar and patrolling neighborhoods every morning. Appreciate the work you're doing and, you know, capturing the bad guys. But, you know, just because it's your last day working doesn't mean that you can't listen to the show. You know, I mean, we're pretty much in radio state. 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All you got to do is tune it to 93.9 on your FM dial. 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You know what I'm saying? You know what I'm saying? Hey, it's a great day. It's Tuesday. It's Love and Life Day. Got the music coming. Yeah. We're chilling. In the low 50s right now, on our way to about 82 today. Here's some Tom Petty.

0: Power Rock 93.9 KTG, KTGRocks.com. You were so good. Better than Ezra. Double shot of Joan Jett and the Blackhearts on the morning show, closing out the 7 o'clock hour. 7:54, actually 7:55 right now, 5 minutes away from the hour of 8 o'clock. We've got more for a whole another hour to go. Let's get it started up with some Eagles. We got some Black Crows, some George Thurgood of the Delaware Destroyers. Loverboy's going to start us up. And let's see here. We're going to find out. We're going to talk a little bit about UK football. We're in the low to mid-50s around the tri-state now, on our way to about 82. Let's go ahead and get a check of your KTG Weather Edge Weather Center forecast. And what did I say? Yeah, Loverboy getting her going. Come on now.
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2: From the Weather Edge Weather Center, mostly sunny skies on this Tuesday with a high near 84 degrees. Tonight's low 60, mostly clear skies. 89 sunshine for Wednesday. Wednesday night's low down to 65, partly cloudy skies. Mostly sunny skies on Thursday with a high near 91 degrees. What's going to forecast today? Mostly sunny with a high near 84.
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0: 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Eagles, Life in the Fast Lane, Lover Boy as well, loving every minute of it. How are you doing? Pat Ballard in. It's 808 on this Tuesday get-together of the morning show. We are into the mid to upper 50s, 57 in Evansville. We are at 55 in Owensboro. I guess when the wind hits that river, it drops the temperature a little bit. Appreciate all the text on the show this morning. Yeah, Iron Maiden would be good. I don't know that I can get to him this hour, though. I will send that on to Aaron. Maybe we can get some Iron Maiden and out to lunch. I love me some Maiden.
1: Yeah, man.
0: Great, great band there. We do have George Thorogood and the Delaware Destroyers coming up. Billy Idol as well. And don't forget, you know, we got Steve Gorman Rocks every Monday through Friday, 6 to 11 p.m. right here on KTG. Original drummer for this here little band, Black Crowes. You can catch Steve Gorman Rocks, 6 to 11, Monday through Friday, right here on KTG. KTG Rocks.

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0: 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Jesus Hones, also Billy Joel. Not Billy Joel, played him in the last hour, Billy Idol. Lots of Billys running around. George Thorogood and the Delaware Destroyers, Black Crows. 8:25, 25 minutes past the hour of 8 o'clock, 59 in Evansville at the moment, 57 in Owensboro. On our way to the low 80s, quite the lovely day out there today. And let's see, we're going to hit 90 on Thursday. Then we're going to drop back off. Saturday, only a high of 73, but showers likely. So if you got any mowing to do, you might want to get that done before the weekend or, you know, so whatever. All right, UK football coming up this Saturday, taking on the South Carolina Gamecocks. We've got the pregame here at 1:15, and his coverage starts at 1, and then the kickoff at 3:15. Pregame at 1 o'clock, kickoff at 3:15. And then don't forget, tomorrow evening at 5 o'clock, we'll have the Will Stein Show. We'll be talking about that win over South Alabama in the county of Greenbow. It's in the county of Greenbow. And then Gamecocks this Saturday. So glad you're here. We've got Vought's Views coming up. We're also going to hear from Santana Oyekomova. Alter Bridge coming up. Shine Down and Led Zeppelin after this.
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2: From the Weather Edge Weather Center, mostly sunny skies today, a high near 84 degrees. Tonight's low 60, mostly clear skies. 89, mostly sunny on Wednesday. Wednesday night's low down to 65, partly cloudy skies. For Thursday, mostly sunny skies. High temperature Thursday around 91 degrees. Once again, our forecast today, mostly sunny with a high temperature near 84.
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4: Kentucky coach Will Stein does not lack confidence. He made that clear when he became UK's new coach and certainly drove that point home in his first SEC media days. His cockiness is part of his national persona and what both recruits and current players seem to like. He's brought instant attention to the Kentucky football program, and when his team got that win at number 9 Texas A&M, a rejuvenated Kentucky football fan base went crazy because Kentucky fans are always ready to drink the big blue Kool-Aid. Stein has done a lot of things to impress me, but something that happened during the Texas A&M game jumped out at me. Kentucky was playing well and holding its own with the Aggies when quarterback Kenny Minchie threw a perfect pass to freshman Kenny Darby. However, after Darby caught the ball, he let it slip out of his hands with an open path to the end zone. That would have given Kentucky the lead, been a huge momentum build.
3: Vought's Views will return in a moment.
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4: When freshman Kenny Darby came to the sideline after his drop, Coach Will Stein was waiting, but there was no yelling or throwing of a headset. Stein clapped and told him he would have another chance. He was targeted 2 more times and made both catches for 64 yards. He had a 42-yard touchdown reception where he made a move that left the Texas A&M defender nailed to the ground. Stein's coaching made Darby a better player, and Darby being a better player made Kentucky a better team that day.
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What a great song, man. Santana there and Led Zeppelin. Patty in with you today. We're sitting on 61 degrees in Evansville, and we're to 60 in Owensboro, about to match it up there, and 60 in Madisonville as well. Glad you are here. It is 8:44, just 16 minutes away from 9 o'clock. We've got some great quotes coming up. Right now, though, Shine Down. If you only knew. It's 93.9 on your FM dial. 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
2: From the Weather Edge Weather Center, mostly sunny skies on this Tuesday with a high near 84 degrees. Tonight's low 60, mostly clear skies. 89 sunshine for Wednesday. Wednesday night's low down to 65, partly cloudy skies. Mostly sunny skies on Thursday with a high near 91 degrees. What's going to forecast today? Mostly sunny with a high near 84.
0: And it is 63 in Evansville, 61 in Owensboro, 62 in Madisonville right now. I kind of messed that up, didn't I? Oh, well. All right, folks. Patty getting up out of here. 8:55, just 5 minutes away from the hour of 9 o'clock. Bring music till 11. Aaron Bone is up with Out to Lunch at 11. Take on all of your requests. Hopefully he'll play that Iron Maiden song for you there, Dan. And then we'll have Ruthanna Rocks 1 to 5, 5 o'clock Free Fall, powered by Bud Light at 5. And then Steve Gorman, Western Kentucky's very own Steve Gorman Rocks right here on KTG. Again, thank you so much for listening. Thanks for the all of the calls and the texts. I appreciate that. Yeah. And let's see here. Today is the birthday of Miguel de Cervantes Saavedra, better known as Cervantes. He was widely regarded as the greatest writer in the Spanish language and one of the world's preeminent novelists. He is best known for his two-part novel, Don Quixote, or considered to be the first modern novel. Here we go. Good stuff here. Never stand begging for that which you have the power to earn. That which costs little is less valued. A closed mouth catches no flies. And finally, in order to attain the impossible, one must attempt the absurd. Thank you so much for listening. Have an ideal day.
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2: Your Weather Edge Weather Center forecast, a sunny sky, 84 degrees this afternoon, 60 and mostly clear tonight, 89 and mostly sunny on Wednesday, 65 partly cloudy Wednesday night, Thursday mostly sunny with a high near 91, and then Thursday night mostly cloudy, 69 degrees, but back to this afternoon, 84 and sunny skies across the region.
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2: Your Weather Edge Weather Center forecast, a sunny sky, 84 degrees this afternoon, and then tonight, mostly clear skies, low around 60, 89 and mostly sunny Wednesday, 65, partly cloudy Wednesday night. Thursday, mostly sunny with a high near 91, 69, mostly cloudy Thursday night. But back to this afternoon, 84 degrees. Sunny skies.
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2: Your other Edge Weather Center forecast, a sunny sky, 84 degrees this afternoon, 60 and mostly clear tonight, 89 and mostly sunny on Wednesday, 65 partly cloudy Wednesday night, Thursday mostly sunny with a high near 91, and then Thursday night mostly cloudy, 69 degrees. But back to this afternoon, 84 and sunny skies across the region.
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As we get a triple play of requested rock and roll to get the first hour of Out to Lunch started here on your second day of the week. That's right, it means it's a Tuesday, and Tuesdays mean it's a two for Tuesday. You got a two for Tuesday, you want to get in, it's really easy. All you have to do is the same thing you do every day to get your requests in. 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Same number, 270-821-9494. I've already got some great Two for Tuesday requests in on the KTG text line that we'll get to here in a bit. But right now, let's get our first Two for Tuesday going, and it's off that KTG Rock Line, a little Diamond David Lee Roth, Yankee Rose. Out to Lunch, KTG.

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0: Power Rock 93.9 KTG, a little Mellencamp in Small Town, wrapping up that block of requested rock and roll. We also heard from some Aerosmith in there. And, of course, we got it started with a little Two for Tuesday from David Lee Roth. Yes, it is a Two for Tuesday. Got your Two for Tuesday ideas? Let me know. You can give me a call or shoot me a text. It's the same number either way. 270-821-9494. I've already got some more Two for Tuesday lined up for you. It's just right around the corner, as are requests from Motley Crue, the Smashing Pumpkins, The Who. We're going to kick it off in just a moment. Before that, though, we are going to hear from the sponsor of the first hour of Out to Lunch. You know who it is. It's the fine folks at Value Liquors in Owensboro. And right now, let's take a check of that KTG Weather Edge Weather Center forecast.
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0: Your KTG Weather Edge Weather Center forecast this afternoon, sunny with a high near 84. Clear tonight, a low around 60. Mostly sunny tomorrow, a little warmer with a high near 89. Partly cloudy tomorrow night, low around 65. And on Thursday, mostly sunny and a little warmer again, a high near 91. Again this afternoon, sunny, high near 84. Right now, it's 11:26. As I look outside on top of our big old hill here in Madisonville, it is absolutely fantastic out there. Fair skies and 76.
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It's the Smashing Pumpkins 1979. Before that's the Who, Baba O'Reilly, as we continue to rock in this first hour of Out to Lunch on your Two for Tuesday. And it's time for, well, you know what it is.

Here we go. We are headed to Texas for Stupid Volume 1 in the first hour of Out to Lunch today. And in Texas, a driver apparently needed a bathroom so badly, police say he intentionally crashed into a Kroger after finding the doors locked. The bizarre wreck happened at about 4:30 Sunday morning.

morning in Rosenberg. Police say the man deliberately accelerated into the store, causing major damage to the pharmacy entrance. Investigators said the driver needed to use the restroom and became upset when he could not get inside. Police released photos showing extensive damage where the vehicle smashed through the building. Authorities did not identify the driver or say whether he will face charges. You know, whether he'll face charges. They also have not said whether anyone was injured. Hopefully not, considering it was 4:30 in the morning. But I bet dude doesn't have trouble finding the toilet in his jail cell. So at least there's that. You know what else I've got? I've got another two for Tuesday. It's coming up right around the corner as we close out this first hour of Out to Lunch. And right now, how about some Motley Crue? Don't go away, Mad. Just go away. It's Out to Lunch. KTG.

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0: 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Tom Petty, Learning to Fly, wrapping up a Two for Tuesday from Tom Petty. Little you don't know how it feels before that Two for Tuesday request coming in on the KTG text line. Also, some Jimi Hendrix before that. Motley Crue got it started, and it's going to wrap up the first hour of Out to Lunch on your Two for Tuesday. But you know better than to be sad, because you know that means we have a whole nother hour coming up with more requested rock and roll, more requested Two for Tuesday, and it's all around the corner. Before we get to that second hour, we are going to take care of some business. We're going to hear from the sponsor of the first hour one more time, the fine folks at Value Liquors in Owensboro. And right now, let's check that KTG Weather Edge Weather Center forecast.
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0: Your KTG Weather Edge Weather Center forecast: sunny this afternoon with a high near 84. Clear tonight, a low around 60. Mostly sunny tomorrow, a high near 89. Partly cloudy tomorrow night, low around 65. And Thursday, mostly sunny and a little warmer, a high up to 91. Again, this afternoon, sunny, a high near 84. Right now, it is 11:56. Looking outside here in Madisonville, still incredible out there. Still fair skies and 76.
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Power Rock 93.9 KTG. A little Eric Clapton. I can't stand it. Wrapping up a triple play of requested rock and roll to get the second hour of Out to Lunch going here on the second day of the week. That's right. It's a Tuesday. That means it's a two for Tuesday. And I've already got some great two for Tuesday rock and roll lined up for you. If you've got a two for Tuesday request to get in, you know how to do it. You can call us on the KTG Rock Line at 270-821-9494 or text us on the KTG text line at the very same number, 270-821-9494. Speaking of that KTG text line, how about we get a two for Tuesday right off that KTG text line, and we'll get it going now. Little two for Tuesday from Slaughter. It's Out to Lunch, KTG.

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0: 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Soul to Squeeze. It's the Red Hot Chili Peppers wrapping up that block of requested rock and roll. Before that, speaking of requested rock and roll, a little requested two for Tuesday from Slaughter. And we're going to continue the second hour of Out to Lunch with more of your requests, including another two for Tuesday. It's just right around the corner. So our requests from, let's see, we got some Van Halen. We're going to get it started with the Scorpions. And right now we're going to check your KTG Weather Edge Weather Center forecast.
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0: Your KTG Weather Edge Weather Center forecast this afternoon: sunny, high near 84. Clear tonight, low around 60. Mostly sunny tomorrow, high near 89. Partly cloudy tomorrow night, low around 65. And Thursday, mostly sunny. Going to warm up some more. High near 91. Again, this afternoon, sunny and a high near 84. Right now, it is 12:26. Looking outside, still absolutely killing it out there. Fair skies, 76.
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3: 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The Van Halen brothers and Michael Anthony, they were the band, if you will. 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

Power Rock 93.9 KTG. A little Van Halen there. When It's Love. Before that, Scorpions. Rock you like a hurricane as we keep on rocking you like a hurricane here in the second hour of Out to Lunch on your Two for Tuesday. And speaking of the second installment of something, well, maybe not. Sometimes things just don't go the way you want them to on live radio because certain buttons don't work and... Oh, no. Something wild's going on here. So,

pause that for a moment, and it's time for some stupid people here in the second hour of After Lunch. We are headed to California, where thieves stole two trailers from a self-driving truck company plus AI. They may have thought they were grabbing valuable Nivea equipment, but they ended up hauling away about 20 tons of sand. The trailers, marked with plus AI and Nvidia logos, were taken from a Fremont, California testing site after thieves apparently broke their locks and hooked them to their own tractors. Plus AI uses the sand to simulate real cargo during testing. Hours later, a company executive's friend spotted the trailers parked nearby in Newark. Police recovered them after the thieves apparently opened the backs, discovered the worthless cargo, and abandoned them. No arrests have been made. I'm not making any arrests either. I'm just going to go back to your request, and I've got one more Two for Tuesday request coming right around the corner, and you heard a little preview of what we're going to start with. How about a little REM out to lunch, KTG?

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0: 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Had a little Stevie Ray Vaughan there. And a Two for Tuesday before that with some Foreigner as we wrap up the first hour of, not the first hour, we wrap up the second hour of Out to Lunch here on your Two for Tuesday. Ruth Anna's up next. She's going to keep that going. She's here till 5. Then we got your 5 o'clock free fall. It is powered by Bud Light. It goes until 6. Steve Gorman's on at 6. He'll be in until 11. And then Pat Ballard bright and early tomorrow morning to get your hump day started the right way. It's all here on Power Rock 93.9 KTG.
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KTG. What's up? I am Ruthanna, and we're making it through. And it's going to be a good day, right? I got Green Day right now. 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

0: It's KTG, and I am Ruth Anna. We're your home for the cats. And we got it all, man. We got the Will Stein Show tomorrow, 5 o'clock, every Wednesday. Cuss and discuss. Actually, not much to cuss last weekend. That was a good weekend. So, yeah, we got the Will Stein Show tomorrow at 5. We got all the games all season long. Fifth game is this Saturday. The Cats are on the road to South Carolina with pregame at 1 and kickoff at 3:15. We got it all right here. 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

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I got Pearl Jam on the way. I got Golden Earring coming your way, too. So, oh, yeah. And I got a bank robber, stolen cash, and selfies. 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

0: is National Guacamole Day. 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

0: 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Yeah, we're going to cook us up an absolute total moron. Bank robber, stolen cash, social selfies. Happened in Ohio. John Mogan and his girlfriend decided to post photos on Facebook of themselves posing with great big wads of cash. He's 28. He was released from prison back in August. Oh, you want to know what he was in prison for before? A bank robbery. Yeah, he served time for a previous bank robbery. They got him again. Oh, his parents live in Dayton, Ohio. He was hanging with his parents, and oddly enough, that's the bank that was robbed. And then he and his girlfriend start posting selfies on Facebook of them and a whole bunch of cash. Can you get any more stupid than that? Bob Seger, Got the Who on the way. 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
2: Your other Edge Weather Center forecast, a sunny sky, 84 degrees this afternoon, 60 and mostly clear tonight, 89 and mostly sunny on Wednesday, 65 partly cloudy Wednesday night, Thursday mostly sunny with a high near 91, and then Thursday night mostly cloudy, 69 degrees, but back to this afternoon, 84 and sunny skies across the region.
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0: Power Rock 93.9, KTG. What's up? I am Ruthanna, and we're talking cats action because we got it all. We got the Will Stein Show every Wednesday at 5, so that's a tomorrow thing.
1: Yay.
0: Looking forward to the next game. Now, the next game is this Saturday, and we're talking the cats traveling to South Carolina. So, yeah, it's a road game. Pre-game starts at 1. We got a kickoff at 3:15, which is kind of weird, but hey, whatever. It's going to work. Let's think positively. We'll be talking with Mark Stein tomorrow. We got the game on Saturday, and we got it all right here. Power Rock 93.9 KTG and streaming it at ktgrocks.com. Molly Hatchett on the way. REO Speedwagon coming up, so just hang on. We're going to get to it all, and it's going to sound really good.
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3: Weather Edge Weather Center forecast, a sunny sky, 84 degrees this afternoon, and then tonight, mostly clear skies, low around 60, 89 and mostly sunny Wednesday, 65 partly cloudy Wednesday night. Thursday, mostly sunny with a high near 91, 69 mostly cloudy Thursday night. But back to this afternoon, 84 degrees, sunny skies.
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And yeah, Pat Ballard, every weekday morning, he's got a $93.90 Ideal Market gas gift card that he gives away on the last Friday of every month. 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

0: 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If you haven't done this by now, you're doing great. I have to say, I haven't done it yet today either. Because I try really hard not to. And it's not always easy. Most of us do this by 10:54 in the morning. You know what it is? You drop your first curse word. Yep. The average American drops their first curse word of the day at 10:54 a.m. And it's often just frustration or stress. In fact, over 1,200 stressful events every year. So, yeah, that's three or four every day. Financial worry, not getting enough sleep, health concerns, and work. 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But yeah, if 10:54 has passed long ago, so if you have yet to drop any sort of a bomb, good for you. It's not easy, is it? 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
2: Your Other Edge Weather Center forecast, a sunny sky, 84 degrees this afternoon, 60 and mostly clear tonight, 89 and mostly sunny on Wednesday, 65 partly cloudy Wednesday night, Thursday mostly sunny with a high near 91, and then Thursday night mostly cloudy, 69 degrees, but back to this afternoon, 84 and sunny skies across the region.
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I'm Ruth Anna. And I got Stevie Ray Vaughan on the way. Got another animal, Rival Sons. Yeah. What do you say? Ryan Adams right now. 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

0: Power Rock 93.9, KTG. What's up? I'm Ruth Anna. We got your cats action every single solitary game. We got it. So the next game is going to be Saturday. Okay, it's a 3:15 kickoff. It just seems like a weird time to me, but whatever. We got it. Pre-game coverage starts at 1. Now, coming up tomorrow, it's the Will Stein Show, and that's an every Wednesday thing at 5. So, yeah, going to talk with the coach and see what he's got planned, see how he's feeling about Saturday. I mean, after all, we can't complain about this past weekend. The Will Stein Show tomorrow at 5, and every Wednesday at 5, and every single solitary game right here. Power Rock 93.9 KTG. You want Blondie? You want Foreigner? You want John Fogerty? Okay, all that and more. 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Here it comes.
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0: 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It's called irritable male syndrome. Now, it's not a monthly thing with guys. It's when men get more irritable and less motivated as they get older. It's linked to low T, and there's a natural decline between 40 and 60. It's not like an official medical diagnosis, but doctors and psychologists say that it is legit. IMS, irritable male syndrome. I get that. So you want to avoid IMS, guys? It's the same old, same old. Exercise, eat healthy, get better sleep, and just chill out some. Just take a nice long period of chilling out. It's the same. There's not a pill. It's the same thing you're told to fix everything that's wrong with you or slow down anything that's going wrong. Exercise, eat healthy, get better sleep, long periods of chilling out to combat your IMS. I'm not saying anything. Pink Floyd, Kiss on the Way. 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
2: Your Weather Edge Weather Center forecast, a sunny sky, 84 degrees this afternoon, 60 and mostly clear tonight, 89 and mostly sunny on Wednesday, 65 partly cloudy Wednesday night, Thursday mostly sunny with a high near 91, and then Thursday night mostly cloudy, 69 degrees, but back to this afternoon, 84 and sunny skies across the region.
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We are counting down to the Cats this Saturday. See what I'm doing there? Yeah, we got all the action. Will Stein's show tomorrow at 5, Power Rock 93.9 KTG. Here we go.

0: 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Time to check out the concert and events calendar. You know what we got here. Beetlejuice, the musical opens tonight, Old National Events Plaza. We got the Steep Canyon Rangers next Friday, Bluegrass Music Hall of Fame and Museum in Owensboro. Ty Myers, the Legal Tour, that's Friday the 23rd at the Ford Center. It's like blues, rock, soul, country. Yeah, he's a singer-songwriter. I love songwriter shows. Those are awesome. Straight No Chaser. Get your holiday groove on. Yeah, get the Christmas thing going on December 17th. Yeah, it's nerdy. It's a cappella, it's Christmas music, but they're fun too. Nerdy can be fun. So that's the 17th of December in Evansville at the Old National Events Plaza. That's your concert and events calendar. If you stick with me, you get Tesla, you get the cars, you get Clapton, because it's Power Rock 93.9 KTG. And that is how we roll.
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2: Your Weather Edge Weather Center forecast, increasing cloud cover, 58 degrees this evening, 90 and mostly sunny on Wednesday. A slight breeze out of the south southwest, 67 partly cloudy Wednesday night. Thursday mostly sunny with a high near 92. Thursday night 20% for showers and thunderstorms, mostly cloudy, low of 70. But back to this evening, 58, increasing cloud cover.
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0: Today is National Nude Day. 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

0: 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Almost time for me to get out of here. The 5 o'clock free fall powered by Bud Light is on the way. Will Stein show tomorrow at 5. Yeah, we'll be talking about the cast, so you don't want to forget about that. Before I get out of here, though, one more thing. There are countries in this world that need more people. No, they're basically full of old people, and they don't have enough kids to keep the population going. Russia's one of them. France is one. Both of those countries, they're scheduling, they're saying take a long lunch break and do stuff. Japan's saying, hey, just take a whole day. No, Japan, starting next year, is going to implement a 4-day work week for its government employees. So they'll stay home someday and make babies. Yes! Apparently, this is a problem throughout the world. There are not enough babies and too many old people, and they're seeing the potential for a shrinkage. So, countries are getting creative on how to solve this problem. What a problem. Okay, let's see here. Grand Funk Railroad on the way, 38 special coming up. You got it. Power Rock 93.9 KTG. 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
2: Your Weather Edge Weather Center forecast. We got increasing cloud cover and a low of 58 this evening. Mostly sunny, 9 degrees on Wednesday. 67 partly cloudy Wednesday night. 92 mostly sunny Thursday. Thursday night, a 20% chance of showers. Mostly cloudy skies, low of 70. But back to this evening, increasing cloud cover and 58 across the region.
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2: Your Weather Edge Weather Center forecast, increasing cloud cover, 58 degrees this evening, 90 and mostly sunny on Wednesday. A slight breeze out of the south, southwest, 67 partly cloudy Wednesday night. Thursday, mostly sunny with a high near 92. Thursday night, 20% for showers and thunderstorms. Mostly cloudy, low of 70. But back to this evening, 58, increasing cloud cover.
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2: Your Weather Edge Weather Center forecast. We got increasing cloud cover and a low of 58 this evening. Mostly sunny, 9 degrees on Wednesday. 67 partly cloudy Wednesday night. 92 mostly sunny Thursday. Thursday night, a 20% chance of showers. Mostly cloudy skies, low of 70. But back to this evening, increasing cloud cover and 58 across the region.
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12: The best part of the day begins now. 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It's Steve Gorman Rocks. Welcome to the show.
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0: Pearl Jam from the debut album 10, released in September of 1991 with the song Even Flow on Steve Gorman Rocks. Pearl Jam still going at it. They just played their first shows in quite a while over the weekend in California. And for the first time since 1997, they had a drummer not named Matt Cameron on the kit. No word yet if this is the official replacement or if he was just filling in, although it seems like he was just filling in. Abe Laboriel Jr. took the stage with Pearl Jam. You've probably seen him, whether you know his name or not, because since 2001, Abe Laboriel Jr. has been Paul McCartney's drummer. A great drummer and a great singer as well. An all-around fantastic dude, and it was a thrill to see him on stage with Pearl Jam. To be Paul McCartney's drummer is one of the more special gigs you could ever hope to have as a working drummer. But to be a drummer in Pearl Jam means you're actually in a band. You're not in someone's band, you're in the band. Different mindset, different opportunities, same great drummer. I saw clips online and I thought to myself, it feels like he's been playing with the band for years. Abe is a great guy and I'm thrilled to see him up there with one of the great bands.
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7: Your Weather Edge Weather Center forecast, increasing cloud cover, 58 degrees this evening, 90 and mostly sunny on Wednesday. A slight breeze out of the south, southwest, 67 partly cloudy Wednesday night. Thursday, mostly sunny with a high near 92. Thursday night, 20% for showers and thunderstorms, mostly cloudy, low of 70. But back to this evening, 58, increasing cloud cover.
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1: 2 hours a day listening to him moan and whine and ask your advice is hard enough. But then if he doesn't follow your advice, yeah, I totally get it. This will deteriorate a friendship pretty quickly. I think John's best bet, if he's doing the exact opposite of everything I advise, from now on, start advising the opposite of what you would do.
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1: 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Just wait 7 days to call her or whatever the situation is. Give the opposite advice of what you think is the thing to do and then see if he continues to take your opposite advice. And then if he does, well, you're still kind of screwed, but at least you're having some fun.
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7: Your Weather Edge Weather Center forecast. We got increasing cloud cover and a low of 58 this evening. Mostly sunny, 9 degrees on Wednesday. 67 partly cloudy Wednesday night. 92 mostly sunny Thursday. Thursday night, a 20% chance of showers. Mostly cloudy skies, low of 70. But back to this evening, increasing cloud cover and 58 across the region.
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